o grande amor que há de ser.

0: 90.5 KCSU, you're listening to Leapfrog. I'm DJ Nova.
1: And I'm MJ, and we just listened to O Grande Amor by Stan Getz and João Gilberto, After Last Night by Silk Sonic featuring Thundercat and Bootsy Collins, Redemption Song by Bob Marley and the Wailers, and Angela by TV Girl.
0: Yes! Hopping around still.
1: Leaping.
0: Got that indie pop to that
1: kind of soft reggae
0: folk. To that funky pop.
1: Yeah, totally.
0: And then jazz.
1: Yeah, some little bossa nova to finish it off there. And honestly, Stan Getz and João Gilberto, both of them on their own are some of my favorites. So I really love this album, the Getz Gilberto album, which is pretty famous if you're into that kind of music. It's pretty highly appraised.
0: Yeah.
1: I love that
0: true.
1: Album.
0: This is
1: so pretty. That's the kind of music where I feel like I can put it on forever and it just calms me down.
0: Me too. It makes the best like study music as well.
1: Yeah. Haven't you said that like bossa nova is like your shower music?
0: Yes! Every time.
1: That's so
0: fun.
1: Or
0: like cleaning, like if I'm deep cleaning my room or like my apartment, I throw on that.
1: That's nice. Nice.
0: Because it just feels like squeaky clean.
1: Yeah.
0: Sorry.
1: Oh no. Yeah. And that song by Bob Marley and the Wailers, Redemption Song, that is a classic for me. I've been listening to that since I was a little kid.
0: Really?
1: Yeah, that like
0: that's such a fire song to grow up like listening to.
1: Yeah.
0: Wow.
1: Yeah, super fun. But I love the lyrics in that song, and I think he's kind of we were talking about before we went on break, so I guess some exclusive insider knowledge.
0: Y'all get to know. I feel like because you talked about the lyrics to this song, it makes me just think about how you really create your own reality in your head. And I don't know, it's so interesting.
1: Yeah, I think just going off of that it's kind of about how, you know, power grows where you place power.
0: Mm-hmm.
1: You know, like your reality is shaped by your perspective, and you know you're responsible for your world. Of course, there are like other outside forces and things that are incredibly influential, but at the end of the day, it's like you still have control and power even in like really helpless and hard situations.
0: Exactly. That was so beautifully said.
1: Oh my goodness.
0: Wow.
1: Thank you. I
0: for
1: don't know.
0: Real. True that. I agree.
1: Yeah.
0: But yeah, I don't know. I think that's an important message to know and to think about.
1: Yeah, that's definitely something that's like I try and keep in mind, I think, sometimes to be like, okay, like if something already happened and it's bad, it's like, am I gonna put more energy into making it feel worse and heavier, or do I want to put energy into letting go?
0: Hey, you know? Yeah,
1: because it's like why bring more grief? Yeah, but it's really hard. It's so easy to say all this, and it's really hard in practice. Blech. But enough of that deep yapping.
0: Yeah,
1: oh my
0: goodness. What was that?
1: Oh gosh. But next up, we're gonna get a little crazy with it. We're gonna get a little emo with it.
0: Emo. Yeah, we're gonna listen to Seven by Sunny Day Real Estate. Thanks for listening.
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1: And I'm MJ, and we just listened to You're No Good by Wasteblood, Pro Love Ad by Sweet Trip, Baby Love by The Supremes, and Seven by Sunny Day Real Estate.
0: Oh yeah!
1: Oh yeah, quite a few genres we went through there, starting with some emo, some classic 60s soul,
0: And then
1: electronic, techno kind of pop stuff, and then some for real pop.
0: Yeah.
1: With some Wasteblood there.
0: Do you really think Wasteblood is pop?
1: No, but that song kind of felt more pop adjacent than a lot of her other stuff. But to be fair, that's not off like one of her albums. It's a cover, right?
0: This is true. And let me tell y'all something. This song, You're No Good by Wasteblood, it's a cover of Linda Ronstadt's song, You're No Good. She's like from the 70s, and she was one of my favorites.
1: And she folk, kind
0: of? Yeah, kind of folk, kind of country at times, kind of not. She kind of was all over, which I really appreciated about her music. But, yeah, and this song, the first time I ever heard the Wasteblood cover was in the Minion movie when I went to go see it in high school.
1: Whoa, that's so awesome. And guys, crazy fun fact about DJ Nova and I is that we have mastered our Minion voices.
0: We're really good at it.
1: Like, it's pretty insufferable to most people.
0: I know.
1: Like, they're always like, oh, do it. And then we do it once. And they're
0: then we can't stop.
1: Yeah, and they're like excited, but I don't think they realize that what they've started is
0: exactly.
1: is not just going to last a minute.
0: Yeah, yeah, no, it's the whole night.
1: Yeah, it's
0: multiple nights.
1: Exactly.
0: Of
1: exactly.
0: Minionese.
1: Yeah.
0: Yeah.
1: It's so fun.
0: Pretty cool.
1: It's so
0: pretty
1: silly.
0: fun. But that Sweet Trip song, Pro Love Ad, that was crazy. I never heard a song like that, I gotta be honest. I have, but it's not common.
1: Yeah, it's definitely an interesting one, but I really like that about Sweet Trip. Their music is a trip.
0: It is.
1: Yeah, and oh my gosh, that song DJ Nova wanted to play by The Supremes, Baby Love, took me back to elementary school. That was one of my best friends growing up, one of her favorite songs. And I just think that song is so, like, precious. It's just so cute to me. Like, whenever I hear it, I'm just like, oh.
0: It's so adorable. It reminds me of my grandma.
1: Aww.
0: We always listen to The Supremes.
1: That's so sweet.
0: She's why I got that CD.
1: Oh, that's awesome. That's awesome, but I think I want something even more awesome right now.
0: I think that's a frog fact.
1: Did you guys know that there is a South American polka dot tree frog that is actually the first known naturally fluorescent amphibian, which is so cool. And they actually emit a super bright green glow under UV light, which is really insane due to some things they have in their tissues. But it's pretty awesome.
0: Wow.
1: That would be really cool to see, like, a scorpion but frog. Ooh.
0: Do scorpions
1: Yes, scorpions glow under black light.
0: That's so cool. Oh, yeah. Well, next up, we have Message of Love by Jimi Hendrix.
1: Thanks for listening.
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0: 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I'm DJ Nova.
1: And I'm MJ, and we just listened to Star Child by Jamiroquai, Baby Can I Hold You by Tracy Chapman, and Message of Love by Jimi Hendrix.
0: Oh, yeah.
1: You know we had to ing. Whoa, guys. Uh-oh. Maybe it's a good thing this is our last show of the semester. I can't speak.
0: Help. Okay.
1: We had to end on a banger.
0: Yes.
1: Like Jamiroquai.
0: Yes, you know. Jamiroquai. I was just telling MJ that I got a plant this weekend and I named it Jamiroquai. Because my plant looked pretty cool and funky, just like Jamiroquai.
1: Oh, yeah.
0: Anyways.
1: No, that's such a fun name then for the plant. Like the second she said that to me, I was like, I know this plant is spunky.
0: See, that's what I'm saying.
1: That's super awesome and fun. And will Jamiroquai be in our house next year?
0: Oh my gosh.
1: We should put him I have this little green frog statue.
0: We should make
1: a little shrine for Jamiroquai.
0: We should. We will. And there has to be frogs, obviously.
1: You already know. Yeah, our whole apartment is just going to be covered in frogs.
0: Frogland.
1: It's just only frogs. Only frogs allowed.
0: Ever.
1: Yeah.
0: But this is our last show of the semester. And I just want to say thank you to all our listeners. I really appreciate it. Like, we've been doing this show for a year. And this is like, I don't know. I'm just so honored to keep doing it, especially with my bestest buddy. Thanks everyone for listening and being a part of our friendship.
1: Yes, and whether you've been listening for a year or maybe today was your first time listening to us, we are so happy to have you and to have shared these shows together. And this sounds so sappy and like we're never coming back, but don't worry, after a quick little intermission in the summer, we will be back in the fall. And I think that'll be posted like late summer or like right at the start of fall semester.
0: Yeah.
1: If you guys are interested in continuing to listen.
0: Yeah. And I don't know.
1: Yeah.
0: Thanks for a great semester.
1: And we will tune in here later. Tune in the fall if you want to keep hopping between different genres, decades, and sounds of music while learning frog facts.
0: Oh, yeah.
1: Thank you.
0: Bye.
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Lady Anne George, me and our wives without telling us at the dinner party that was a friend of George's. And he just put it in our coffee.

Taraji, Gucci all over your body. I do it first, she look copy me. I count your sheep just to fall asleep. And I never dream just to do it. Turn little haters to cool it. Get on my nerves, you a nuisance, but me and you really been through it. I'm just an animal, I'm just a dinosaur. Never been cool with the cool kids. Give me your round of applause, give me some time alone. I need the calm before I lose it. I need the back before I do it.

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1: 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This is DJ Satchel, and you're listening to my show, Show Name Goes Here. This is the very last installment of my very last show, and yeah, I can't say it's happening from Tuesdays from 9 to 10 p.m. anymore, but that's when it happened, and I am very grateful that you joined me here today. That last song that you just heard was Trees by 21 Pilots. Before that was JD&T by Glass Animals. And the first song I played was The Moment by Tame Impala. I know I normally have a theme for these shows, but I honestly have had this show planned out for about a year. I think I've always known what I wanted my final songs to be when I got on air, and I knew exactly what they were, and I guess I'll go into them like I normally do through all my songs. Tame Impala, The Moment is the very first song I officially played on air when I came in to do my on-air test. When you do your on-air test at KCSU, you have to play a CD, and I brought in Currents by Tame Impala on my CD to play on my on-air test. I don't know why I did it. I think it's just, if I knew the song, I knew I could be comfortable playing it on air. And the training director at the time had said I had never heard of that before. That's funny. You're funny for doing that. And I just very vividly remember that being the very first song I pressed on the radio, which is crazy. JD&T is the final song off of Glass Animals' Zaba album. And it kind of just signifies death. The whole album is kind of like the birth life of a jungle. And that last song is all about a nice quiet death, and that song kind of just brings a nice gentle close to the whole album itself. And I've talked about this album and Glass Animals so much on this show, you'll never have to hear that again. And it's been truly incredible to kind of just see where I've come across the years, and knowing that that's probably my last Glass Animals song, which is really funny. And then Trees by 21 Pilots, whenever 21 Pilots goes on tour, they close out with Trees, and they make it a big spectacle. And I remember it was night one of their Clancy tour, and I went, and I got to be in the big red circle, and nobody knew what that meant. And it meant either Tyler or Josh gets to stand right there in front of you and perform Trees. And I got to hold up the Trees drum, which is just an insane dream of mine. And I remember, like, that 21 Pilots concert, a lot of the concerts I've been to, which is where I pulled most of these songs from, have genuinely changed me. And I've been to all these concerts within the last 3 years that I've been here. So I feel like Trees was just a very nice ending song from 21 Pilots, because that's the last song I normally play. The rest of these songs, I will get into them as I go on, but they all kind of just signify the end for me, and just signifying a good close and resolution. I have been doing shows here for 3 years now. I first started on In My Bag with DJ Ghost, who was the assistant news director last year for KCSU. And we had that show together for about a year, and it was truly so much fun. We had such different music tastes, and you could always tell who was playing what based on what was happening. And the conversation never felt dull. It never felt lackluster. It always felt like there was a conversation I could have with her. So that show was a pretty memorable first show. And then we dive off into our own shows. So my next show was called Being a Human Being, and I brought on so many people, so many strangers that I'd never met before prior to my show. And we go in and we just share this authentic experience, and I got to play the songs that they wanted to play, and that was really special to me. Then the next show I had was called Slipping Through Dreamland, and that was my quick little I like to play songs because I'm sleepy phase, and I played that at 1 a.m. Whew. And then Show Name Goes Here, which was diverging away from the Glass Animals album title and more towards the Deadmau5 album title, who I've talked about countless times. And we are here talking about EDM, except for today, but a little bit today. Speaking of which, a lot of these songs are going to be a lot longer because those are the songs I really enjoy, and those are the songs that kind of just signify what the conclusion of the show is going to be. So I've saved a lot of these songs in my back pocket,
2: and I didn't know if I was going to play a lot of them. Some of these songs I haven't played in years because I just wanted to save it for this show. So I'm going to keep the music going. Thank you so much for listening. I'm going to start with Inner Bloom by Rufus Du Sol, the whole 9-minute track. It definitely feels like just like a good ending song for me. One of the good ending songs. And I've refrained from playing Inner Bloom on my show for a while. So here is Inner Bloom by Rufus Du Sol on KCSU for Collins.

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1: 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This is DJ Satchel here, and you're listening to my show, Show Name Goes Here. This is the final installment of my final ever show, and I am so grateful that you are listening to me tonight. That last song you just heard was Inner Bloom by Rufus Du Sol. I remember forever ago while I was making my playlist for this final show, I've always made it in my head. And then for the last week, I've had to put it down on paper, and I had to choose between this song or Music Is Better by Rufus Du Sol. And I chose this one because I think, especially within the electronic community, it always invokes such an emotion. I went to a Rufus Du Sol concert last year, and this song came on, and everyone just starts crying. They just start holding each other. And I think this song just invokes such a beautiful emotion, especially within that community. I remember at my concert experience, there was this girl in front of me, and she was not being fair. She kept butting into me and like rubbing into me and just trying to climb the barricade the whole concert. And I remember this girl taps me on my shoulder, and she's like, "I'm so sorry she's being annoying. Have this." And she gave me like a little keychain. And then Inner Bloom started playing, and I hugged her. I was like, "This is so nice. Thank you." And everyone just starts crying, and everyone just starts feeling so emotional. And I don't know exactly what it is about the song that invokes that, because it's been popular for some time now. I think that and You Were Right were one of their most popular songs. Inner Bloom, that song itself, has been playing in my dad's car since I was, in middle school or high school. My dad drove me to swim practice every day, and he had the same playlist on, and Inner Bloom was always like the number three song that would play because he didn't know how to shuffle a playlist. And I just remember it's a 9-minute song, so it would last you your whole car ride if you got in and it started playing. And I think I just grown up in that song for so long, and I got it beaten out of me, and then I finally have been able to get back into it because I haven't been listening to it every day for 5 years at this point. But it's such a beautiful feeling that I think it invokes in a lot of different people, and it definitely invokes it in me. And that's why I chose that song over Music Is Better. Music Is Better is very upbeat, which I will be at some point, don't you worry. But yeah, I guess I will talk about the next song I wanted to talk about, which is Rejaded by DEADMAU5. I feel like I couldn't end on a show without playing DEADMAU5 and without playing Glass Animals. I got my two for one. But this song, Rejaded, came out in 2024, and it was probably one of the worst/darkest periods of my life, and I was still around, still here, still being a DJ, and this song came out, and it was a remaster, or not a remaster, it was a different version of the song Jaded that he already released, and he just kind of reminded himself, DEADMAU5 did, that, you know, you can bring back the originals, and you can bring back things from the ashes and make them better. And it kind of just reminded me of I can bring back something and remix it and remaster it and make it a completely new product. And I feel like I've gone underneath a lot of growth and a lot of change in the last year since that happened. And I am now leaving college, which is crazy to think about. So Rejaded, it is a 12-minute song, so you're going to sit in there for a little bit, but it's my last show. You're bearing with what I'm playing. And I remember I played this song during DJ-a-thon of 2024, and I haven't played it since because I wanted to save it for this show. DEADMAU5 and just listening to the whole discography has changed me, just like Glass Animals has, just like all the other artists I'm playing have. And it's crazy that music can do that and change you just because of a few notes they're playing in your ear and how they mix and master them. But I really enjoy this song. I sit through all 12 minutes of it, and I really just take in what's happening, each synth, each feeling that happens throughout the song. And it's meant a lot to me over the past year, and I'm glad I get to share it with you all now for my final goodbye. So here is Rejaded by dead mouse on KCSU Fort Collins. If you want to come say goodbye to me and you're listening right now, you definitely can. You can text into the station at 970-538-5278. 970-538-5278. It's not my personal phone number. That's the station's. Come text me goodbye. Come hang out with me. And here is Rejaded by dead mouse.

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3: 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This is DJ Satchel, and I am talking to you for the last time on Show Name Goes Here. That feels really crazy to think about, but we made it and we're here. That last song you just listened to was Rejaded by dead mouse. I explained in my last break, that song's just been there for me since I was going through a really tough time in 2024, and it's truly just kind of been in the back of my mind that I was going to save it for this day for a long time, and now we're here. But this is it. This is my final goodbye, and I guess I can just kind of start listing off things. I have a big goodbye speech here, and I wrote it down, but before I get to that, I started out in college as an education major. I didn't know what I was doing. I wanted to be a teacher, and in a way, in the last 4 years, I've been a teacher to people, but in a different sense. I am, or in a few days, was the programming director for 25-26, and I think I got to teach people a lot of different things, whether it's small questions, big questions. I feel like I got to teach people how to be themselves, especially when I would listen to shows and I would give feedback. And I think it really shows that people have been themselves on air, which is all I really want as programming director. And I got to be a teacher at the end of the day, and it's been really special. I remember I've been here for so long, and I never thought there would be a day where my last show happened. Especially, you know, I've been doing this for 3 years. I've never thought that this day would come. And it's strange to think about, and I'm getting emotional for several different reasons, but it's really special to have an outlet like this, and I think a lot of DJs here would agree. I've been to almost every building on this campus, and somehow right here in the studio in front of everybody to see is kind of like my little safe corner. It's been an area of my life where I've just got to sit here and play my music and talk and be me. It's been such a corner to my college experience, almost my whole college experience. Some people do shows for a week. Some people do shows for a year. Some people stay for 4 years and become community members in the summer and continue to do shows. I feel very fortunate that I was able to have an experience like this, and it's truly meant the world to me. I wish I could talk for as long as I wanted. I played some pretty funky stuff over the last few years. I actually have this pulled up. I've been on air for 3 years, and I've pulled up my top songs that I've played ever. So in the past 3 years, I played Chapel Roan's Hot to Go a total of 7 times. I played Standing on the Shore by Empire of the Sun a total of 7 times, and I played Frosty by Kunzai a total of 7 times. Those were my top 3 songs that I've played ever. Technically, my top spins. Frosty was the very first official song I played. I know I said The Moment, but that was the first official song I played. When I started a show, that was the first official song I played, was Frosty. Standing on the Shore by Empire of the Sun, I was going through a phase. And Hot to Go by Chapel Roan, I discovered her through college radio before everyone else did. And yeah, so listen to college radio. You never know who's going to be your next person that blows up like her. I have played Pastel Ghost. I have played a ton of songs from the video game Life is Strange, now that I'm noticing. Memories That You Call by Odessa was a popular one. I played Glass Animals a lot. A lot of the songs, honestly, were from like my first year of being here at KCSU. And knowing that I've really diversified my music taste and have spread out over the years, it's kind of fun to see that I can just be more diverse in my music, and this place has really taught me that. and I'm very fortunate to be here. So I have some final closing remarks. I wrote this all out so I can read something and not pull from my brain. I first walked by the station 3 years ago, freshly 19 and an education major. I had no hobbies in college and wanted to get involved in something, and what started as something dumb turned into the truest joy of my life. I turned a silly hobby into a career, but this, my tiny corner, still remains my hobby. I've been on air for over 100 hours at this point.

love. To all my peers that I've met at KCSU, you've reminded me that this place is a community where college students come to be heard for a multitude of reasons and how we all ended up here in this tiny space. But getting to know you is one of my greatest memories in college, and I'm so proud to be your friend. To Cowboy Luna, who is KCSU's old programming director, you taught me to keep going. You taught me how to be strong and tough and to never give up or give in. I am resilient and fearless, and it's because of your mentorship and guidance. Your mark on this place has affected me, and it will affect the future successors of the station, and I can't thank you enough. To my dear Audrey, DJ Ghost, who is KCSU's 24-25 assistant news director, and my old co-host, you inspire me to love large and be myself. You broke me out of a shell I was hiding in, and knowing that we have both crossed the finish line as KCSU alums means the world. To my wonderful family for supporting this silly hobby of mine, watching me take on a career role here, and listening to my show since the beginning. 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And finally, dear listener, to you, if you've listened once, if you've listened twice, if you listened to me for all 3 years, just know that the person talking to you on the other side thanks you, and I hope you continue to listen to the voices that grace these airwaves for years, listening to the changes in my life and how my music has evolved and changed, has changed me forever, and all I can say to you is thank you. I think that wraps up my time here, and just keep listening to KCSU. I am not the last person to have a last show, and there's plenty of firsts this summer, and just thank you for everything for the past 3 years. This last song I want to play, I have saved in the chamber, and I've known I've wanted to play this song for years, and it is The Last Goodbye by Odessa. Because this is my last goodbye to you, I say goodnight every Tuesday, but this is the final time I'm saying goodnight, so if you've ever listened, thank you. I appreciate it. This has been DJ Satchel, and I am signing off. This is The Last Goodbye by Odessa on KCSU for Collins. Bye!

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Oh, yeah. KCSU, Fort Collins.

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We all know Colorado has weird weather. It's unpredictable. Just about 30 years ago, the record low was recorded in the town of Mabel on February 1st, 1985, at negative 61 degrees Fahrenheit. This has been a fun fact, only on 90.5 KCSU Fort Collins.

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0: He's going for the first spot as he drives this one off. 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
2: Oh yeah, Eddie D. Errori. 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Oh yeah.

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1: 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I'm Tyler Weatherwax, your news director.
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1: 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On today's show, CSU's Debate Club invited the mayor of Fort Collins to an event. 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
2: And with that, we will get started with Campus News. Hello, I'm Georgios Athanasiou, bringing you Colorado State University news. For our first campus news story, CSU Debate Club invites Fort Collins Mayor to discuss traffic cameras. CSU Debate Club invited Fort Collins Mayor Emily Francis to campus on Wednesday to discuss the use of traffic cameras in the city. The city of Fort Collins has used speedy cameras and red light cameras to enforce red light and speeding regulations since the 2023 passage of a state law that expanded the use of traffic cameras. Currently, there are traffic cameras deployed at six intersections in Fort Collins. The debate about the use of the cameras of these cameras took place between the debate club president and founder Ray Hernandez and Emily Francis. Hernandez took the position of being against the red light cameras, while Francis defended them. The debate started with opening statements for both Hernandez and Francis. Hernandez began by saying he is against the red light cameras because he believes they place the burden of proof on the individual for motor crimes and they impede drivers' privacy. Francis responded to Hernandez's opening statement, saying the cameras make Fort Collins roads safer, and weighed the skepticism of the cameras against evidence that they may show they work. Hernandez made a rebuttal to Francis' statement, claiming that there are more effective ways to get the result the cameras have without risking government overreach, saying roundabouts may be more effective at curbing reckless behavior from drivers. Francis responded to Hernandez by emphasizing the need for technology to help with traffic enforcement. The latter half of the debate opened the discussion up to the questions from the audience. After the audience panel, Hernandez and Francis gave their closing statements. Hernandez says he trusts the city of Fort Collins with their use of the cameras, but still has skepticism about similar technology. Francis closed the debate by reiterating how injuries and deaths the traffic cameras prevent make them worth their implementation. The debate was a part of a series of guest debates the club holds. The guest series invites people from around CSU and Fort Collins to argue a variety of topics. The club chose to debate Mayor Emily Francis due to widespread community response to the traffic cameras. More updates will follow with a special feature story from Robert Sides on Thursday's version of the Rocky Mountain Review. Contributions for this story comes from the Rocky Mountain Collegian and KCSU's very own Robert Sides. For our last campus news story, CSU commencement ceremonies to be held on May 15th and 16th. CSU will celebrate more than 6,000 graduates during its spring 2026 commencement. The university will welcome about 40,000 family members, friends, and supporters to Fort Collins for commencement events throughout the weekend. University-wide commencement will begin at 10 a.m. Saturday, May 16th at Canvas Stadium with thousands of graduates taking the field. Heavy traffic is expected in and around campus. The event will be able to be available to watch via live stream. As previously reported, U.S. Olympic bobsledder and CSU alumnus Hunter Powell will serve as commencement speaker. This is the second year an all-university ceremony will be held in Canvas Stadium. No tickets are required for the commencement on May 16th. No parking passes are required to park on campus either day, except for reserved ADA parking lots. There will be smaller recognition ceremonies for colleges and academic units. During these ceremonies, student names are read, graduates cross the stage, and diplomas covers are distributed. 20 recognition ceremonies will be held at three campus locations on Friday and Saturday, May 15th and 16th. All recognition ceremonies require tickets for guest entry. CSU is planning to confer 3,902 bachelor degrees, 949 graduate degrees, 334 graduate certificates, and 34 doctor of veterinary medicine degrees. Contributions for this story comes from Colorado State University News. Comes from Colorado State University Source. Breaking news at the time of recording, Colorado State University has announced a closure to the Oval starting tonight at 6 p.m. and will remain closed until tomorrow for further assessment. More updates will be provided as they come. That concludes campus news. Up next is Tyler with your local news report.
1: Hello, I'm Tyler Weatherwax, now for your local news report. A burglar in northern Colorado has been arrested by the Larimer County Sheriff's Office. The suspect was arrested for a series of crimes involving trespassing and break-ins. The string of crimes was near Carter Lake in northern Colorado, about 40 minutes from Fort Collins. Deputies received 9 reports between April 20th and 24th, and according to investigators, 8 different addresses were a part of the reports. Deputies collected enough evidence to determine 54-year-old Jason Rude was their suspect. After several days of searching the area with increased patrols, deputies found and arrested him. Rude was found by the use of drones at a remote campsite on April 25th. Rude was then arrested and booked into Larimer County Jail with several charges. Updates to this story come from CBS News, Colorado. Happening today in Fort Collins, the city is seeing heavy snowfall. After months of battling droughts, a wet storm has returned to the city today. The mix of rain and snow could result in some power outages across parts of the city and in Larimer County. The heaviest parts of the storm impacting the area right now is located in the mountains of Larimer County, closer to Estes Park and Rocky Mountain National Park. Fort Collins is forecasted to receive up to 1.9 inches of snow today. And make sure to stay tuned as we're going to look at how the snowstorm is impacting Colorado as a whole and the western United States in national news. The Fort Collins Weather Report will take a look at snow conditions for the upcoming days, too. Contributions to this story for now come from the Coloradoan. Finally, for local news, while we are seeing snowfall in the city, that doesn't mean Fort Collins is clear of drought concerns just yet. The city is now asking for northern Colorado residents to conserve their water. It's the first time the city has asked for residents to be more mindful of their water usage since 2021. Fort Collins City Manager issued the Voluntary Water Shortage Watch. That includes things like limiting how much residents are watering their grass and installing devices to water ends to reduce the amount of water used. The city is hoping that through a combination of voluntary reductions in water usage and the current amount of water in the Poudre River, Colorado River, and Horsetooth Reservoir, that it might be enough to avoid mandatory restrictions. There are fire restrictions in place in Larimer County, but there are no water restrictions yet, like in Denver. For now, updates to this story come from CBS News Colorado. That will do it for local news. Coming up after the break is Georgios, who will give you a rundown of this week's events in Fort Collins.

0: 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Well, that's the CSU effect. 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
1: Hello and welcome back from the break. I'm Giorgio, bringing you life and events for this week in Fort Collins. Our first event is a keyboard area studio recital at the University Center for Arts Oregon Recital Hall tonight between 6 and 7 p.m. This is a concert featuring various pieces and concertee performed by members of the keyboard studio led by Dr. Brian Wallach. 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That concludes Life and Events. After the break is the National News Report with Tyler.

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1: Hello and welcome back from the break. I'm Tyler Weatherwax, now for your national news report. The Supreme Court ruled on Monday to temporarily restore broad access to a specific abortion pill. The pill known as mifepristone is the decision blocks a ruling that threatened to cut off one of the major ways abortion is accessible in the United States. The decision has Americans divided on whether or not it is the right move or not. Some Democrats are pushing for the drug's use, or Republicans battle internally on how to move forward. As for the American people, about two-thirds of Americans opposed bans of mifepristone, and the majority of Democrats and independents were against the ban, while Republicans were closer to a split. The majority of abortions performed through the use of drugs like this in the United States, changing the way Roe v. Wade is implemented in many Republican-led states. This is an ongoing story on the changes to abortion pills in the United States, but updates for now come from the Associated Press and PBS News. Colorado is seeing a large snowstorm right now with hopes that it can help the state's drought conditions, even just a small amount. While snow in May in Colorado is not the most unusual thing for this year it comes as a surprise. Snowpack in Colorado this year has seen record lows, with the state suffering from a lack of snow all winter. Researchers say the snowstorm happening now in Colorado is not enough to end the drought conditions, but it does help it. Cities like Boulder and here in Fort Collins are under winter weather watches, with Denver expected to see snow too. Denver could see 8 inches of snow by tonight, and higher elevation areas of the state could see a foot of snow. The latest time in the year it snowed in Denver was on June 2, 1951, where a light snow dusting occurred. If the snow keeps falling, it could potentially be the biggest snowstorm the state has seen all year in places like Denver and other communities impacted by drought conditions. This is a developing story on the snow in Colorado, and updates for now come from the New York Times and the Associated Press. That's all for national news. Coming up after the break is Georgios with your CSU Sports Report. 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
1: Hello and welcome back from the break. I'm Giorgio Sprigi, the sports report. CSU softball ended their regular season on a sour note, getting swept in their series versus Grand Canyon last week, losing 5-10, 7-9, and 2-11. With these losses, the Rams will enter the Mountain West tournament as the sixth seed, as they play against number 3 seed in Nevada in a single elimination game on Wednesday at 4 p.m. If the Rams were able to get a win versus Nevada, they would play against UNLV on Thursday at 7 p.m. The Rams hope to make a Cinderella run in the tournament to earn a bid in the NCAA softball tournament. CSU track and field turned in a statement performance at the Doug Max Invitational over the weekend, delivering multiple school records and national level marks as the Rams build momentum heading into the postseason. Headlining the meet was Nade Rajijay Sukurani in the triple jump, who broke the school record twice and finished with a mark of 52 feet 11 inches, now ranking top 15 in the NCAA. Taylor Waters also made history in the pole vault, clearing 17 feet 1.5 inches to set a new program record and continue his dominance after already owning the indoor mark. Carter State now turns its focus to the Mountain West Championship as one of the hottest teams in the conference. Now for the national sports news, as the NBA playoff second round matches have been decided. In the East, Detroit will play Cleveland and New York is playing Philadelphia, with New York leading the series 1-0. In the West, Los Angeles will play Oklahoma and Minnesota is playing San Antonio, with Minnesota currently leading the series 1-0. The Denver Nuggets were eliminated to the Minnesota Timberwolves last Thursday night, losing 98-110 in Game 6 and losing the series 4-2. The NBA playoffs continue tonight with Cleveland versus Detroit at 5 p.m. and Los Angeles versus Oklahoma at 6:30 p.m. Both games will be broadcast on Peacock. In other national sports news, the NHL playoffs second-round matchups have been decided. In the East, Buffalo will play Montreal, and Carolina is playing Philadelphia, with Carolina leading the series 2-0. In the West, Vegas is playing Anaheim, with Vegas leading the series 1-0, and the Colorado Avalanche is playing the Minnesota Wild, with Colorado leading the series 1-0. The Avs beat the Wild in Game 1 on Sunday in a barn burner, with the Avs winning 9-6, which breaks the Avalanche franchise playoff single-game scoring record, with both teams combining for absurd 15 goals. The Avalanche will play Game 2 tonight in Denver on ESPN at 6 p.m., hoping to take a 2-0 series lead. That will do it for the sports report. We'll be back after the break with the weather report.

0: Time for a RAM fact. Did you know that CSU offers students 18 different learning communities designed to help with retention? One is the Key Communities program, which focuses on first-year student success. The Colorado Department of Higher Education named the program one of the top initiatives in the state that is making a difference in helping students graduate. That's the CSU effect. This message is brought to you by the Colorado State University Department of External Affairs.
1: Hello, I'm Tyler Weatherwax with your Fort Collins weather report. Fort Collins saw some heavy snow today. That is expected to continue tonight as well. Tuesday night, the forecast looks to be when the snow is expected to pile up. The chance for snow tonight is 100%, with 4 to 8 inches possible on the ground. The low for tonight will drop down to around 29 degrees, and wind speeds are expected to be light. Looking towards tomorrow, Wednesday, the high is expected to reach close to 42 degrees. More snow is coming as well, with chances for snow Wednesday at 90%, mostly before 4 p.m. Snowfall on the ground in Fort Collins could be between 1 and 3 inches. After 4 p.m., chances of rain and snow decrease down to around 20%. Wednesday night, the low will reach around 23 degrees, and chances of rain or snow clear up past 8 p.m. Finally, for the weather report, Thursday is expected to see things clear up. Highs are forecasted to be near 65 degrees, and sunny conditions are expected as well. Also, just a quick reminder that Thursday's episode of the Rocky Mountain Review will be the final one of the 2025-2026 school year here at Colorado State University. After that, the news will return on KCSU in the fall semester. All updates for weather come from the National Weather Service. And that is all for today. We'd like to thank Damian Castiel for our amazing theme music. We would also like to thank the rest of our staff here at KCSU and Rocky Mountain Student Media. We couldn't do this without you.
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0: Hey, thank you so much for tuning in to No Cover. I'm your host, Andrew DeTiro, KCCU's local music director, and I'm here with Cactus Cat. Thank you all for being here.
1: Yeah, thanks for having us.
0: If you all want to pass the mic around and introduce yourselves and what you play.
1: Yeah. I'm Aaron Varnell, and I play saxophone, baryon tenor, do some singing, and occasionally play electric ukulele.
0: Awesome.
2: I'm Stephen Garrison. I play the bass guitar.
3: I'm Amy Kiesling. I play alto and tenor saxophone, occasional vocals as well.
4: I'm Ian Maxwell. I play the snare drum, the bass drum, the tom-toms, two crash cymbals, a ride cymbal, and a weird stack. Oh, and a hi-hat.
5: Thank you.
6: I'm Kenz, and I sing.
7: I'm Gavin, and I play guitar.
0: Great. And if you could give us like a little history of Cactus Cat, how long have you been here? What have you been up to?
1: Yeah, so I started Cactus Cat in like late 2017, and it initially emerged as kind of a four-piece surf rock vibe. So there were no vocals, just saxophone, bass, drums, guitar. And then Kins joined soon after, sang with us on a handful of songs, and the sound has just kind of constantly evolved. None of these members were in kind of the initial iteration of the band. And I'd say we went through kind of a hard reset during COVID when the entire world went through a hard reset. And that is when, Stephen, you joined during COVID.
5: Deep COVID.
1: Yeah, it was like we were playing outside and we would set up at like the lawn at the Lyric and just like stand across the field and point our amps at each other. Then Gavin and Ian joined that summer or somewhere shortly after. Yeah. Amy joined at some point, and we've been at some point short. Like, when was it? Like 21, 22? Okay. And then we've been in this iteration. I'd say it's been like 2 years, right? Like, Gavin's been on and off, but
5: I've been back for like 2 years, 2.5 years.
1: Yeah. So it's been since then.
5: Since then, yeah.
1: Nice. And that is the long and the short of it.

0: You're all pretty prolific instrumentalists. What either projects are you involved in here, other than Cactus Cat, or what are you inspired by in Fort Collins?
1: Yeah, I'll start with the folks who are in other projects because I'm just in Cactus
0: Fair
1: Cat.
0: enough.
2: I also play in Hand Turkey. We play in Fort Collins in Denver for the most part. Other various gigs that I pick up. I would say that locally, one of my biggest inspirations would be Frog Boat. They're homies. Great. Would recommend. Amy, you want to take it?
3: Sure. Yeah, I also play in Hand Turkey as well. There's always a killer group of bands playing in Fort Collins. It's always a fun, kind of surprising, exciting music scene. So come back to me and I'll give you my inspirations. I need time to think.
0: Real.
4: I play mostly Cactus Cat, and then I play with a group out of Austin, Texas called Nick Parr and the Selfless Lovers. It's a real like roots rock and roll, jamming, fun, high energy thing. And probably like most recently, I've been inspired by actually like the Koozies, which I think they're based out of Greeley, right? Yeah, so.
5: Koozies.
6: I'm mostly just in Cactus Cat, and I also have my own sort of songwriting thing that I do every once in a while.
4: It's very good.
6: And some bands that I'm inspired by in Fort Collins. Let's see, there are so many good ones. It's really hard to choose. Misty came to mind. Really dig in and Alana's like solo stuff, Star Pass. I just saw her play the other night and it was dope. She's an awesome songwriter. I also love Frail Talk and Good Carver. They're all just really talented, fun noises. Yeah.
7: So I'm mainly just in Cactus Cat, but I'm super inspired by obviously all the people here. Super talented musicians. Frog Boat's super sweet, and we played with Misty a couple times, and they're super talented musicians as well.
1: Yeah, and then I didn't do my shout out to say bands that we have recently shared bills with that I just love the energy of. Flower, they come with just awesome stage presence and are a ton of fun. And Root Beer Richie, we did a show with. They're out of Denver, and they are just an absolute party. Really enjoyed their vibe on stage.
0: Real awesome. Yeah, one more thing. What's on the horizon for Cactus Cat? What's coming up?
1: So we are currently recording, I guess, our second album. Would we count our last one as an album? It was a six song. Yeah.
8: I think it's an album.
1: Album. Where does the EP album line in? So the we're currently working on a full-length Target 8-song album. We've done two of those completely, and are also releasing a single at some point in the near future of Little Black Dog, and we are very excited about that. And we're also just doing a ton of writing and wanting to play more shows along the Front Range, Fort Collins, Denver, hoping to get into the mountains at some point in the future, and that's what we got.
0: Well, thank you all so much for coming in for No Cover, and thank you so much for listening.

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0: hungry. I just want some chicken nuggets.
1: All right, sweetie. I'll call over the waiter. Waiter?
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0: Nice. Let's keep on rocking.

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1: In the path of the web, of the deep blue sea, lifting the totals of the Empire Sky Clarity, objective to the dinosaur bones.
2: Elijah Valentine Finkelstein, in communication with reptilian tobacco shapeshift.

0: 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Cosmic hybrid creature. 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
1: Quibia Aquatitle. 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
2: Hello, sir. Do you have 15 minutes of your day to talk about CU?
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0: Hi, I'm Trey Duvichard. For the 24-25 school year, I am the assistant sports director here at KCSU, and for the 23-24 school year, I was the web editor here at KCSU. KCSU really helped me find out what I wanted to do with my life. 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

of the hardest things to do in life. 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The memories are amazing. So many stories to remember. More than just a father, Dude was my first friend, my mentor. Big Mel is what most called him. Some called him Captain when he thought he wanted to be the greatest fisherman alive. He was actually real good at it. He was good at a lot of things, always keeping busy and creative. Jack of all trades. I remember once saying, I can't wait to be as tall as my pops. Never made it. Dude's a tree, man. Taught me so many things. Every day I learned something new, good or bad. No matter what, he always made sure I stayed on the right path. Sure, I stayed on the right path, Mr. Melvin, a little nickname we all used. Used to be a tough dude, sometimes hard to deal with, like most people are, but I knew under all that heavy father stuff, there was a real cool, funny guy who loved us all dearly. And I love him dearly.

My OG Pete told me the goal in life was to have fast money, fast and fast cars. But the consequences behind that life is glory. But all fast things must slow down at some point. Our life will force you to stop. His result was 26 years in the federal penitentiary. I've realized I've lived fast. I want to take my time. Time is the most expensive luxury in the world. It's something you spend and never get back, but you never know how much you have left.

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1: Seriously?
2: You called?
1: No, not you. I'm just sick of robots, and I just want to listen to some music. You know what?
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Your soft skin is now rugged and bruised, and your smile don't contain a tooth. Old photographs don't seem like the truth, 'cause you're showing the signs of abuse, covered in after years of use.

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And wrong in me. Day and night. Night and day. 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

0: Well, hey there, champ. What did you do on that tablet there? You've been on all day.
1: KCSU.
0: Well, how are you tuning in out here? You don't have radio.
1: App.
0: Neato, champ. That tablet there can really do a lot. I heard you can catch up in the last 2 weeks of shows you missed.
1: Uh-huh.
0: Well, gee willikers, kid. Do they have any games on that app?
1: Sports.
0: Holy cow! 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

Australian creatures are very scary, but did you hear about the climbing perch? It's a fish that can live out of water for 6 days as it crawls across the land. Like, what? This has been a KCSU Fun Fact, only on 90.5 KCSU Fort Collins.

0: 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Who is this?
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0: Yo, this slaps. Who is this?
1: Plasma Campus. They're local, too.
0: Yo, dude, this freaking slaps. Like, who is this?
1: This is Zerk, and
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3: And with that, we will get started with Campus News. Hello, I'm Georgios Athanasiou, bringing you Colorado State University news. For our first campus news story, CSU Debate Club invites Fort Collins Mayor to discuss traffic cameras. CSU Debate Club invited Fort Collins Mayor Emily Francis to campus on Wednesday to discuss the use of traffic cameras in the city. The city of Fort Collins has used speedy cameras and red light cameras to enforce red light and speeding regulations since the 2023 passage of a state law that expanded the use of traffic cameras. Currently, there are traffic cameras deployed at six intersections in Fort Collins. The debate about the use of the cameras of these cameras took place between the debate club president and founder Ray Hernandez and Emily Francis. Hernandez took the position of being against the red light cameras, while Francis defended them. The debate started with opening statements for both Hernandez and Francis. Hernandez began by saying he is against the red light cameras because he believes they place the burden of proof on the individual for motor crimes and they impede drivers' privacy. Francis responded to Hernandez's opening statement, saying the cameras make Fort Collins roads safer, and weighed the skepticism of the cameras against evidence that they may show they work. Hernandez made a rebuttal to Francis' statement, claiming that there are more effective ways to get the result the cameras have without risking government overreach, saying roundabouts may be more effective at curbing reckless behavior from drivers. Francis responded to Hernandez by emphasizing the need for technology to help with traffic enforcement. The latter half of the debate opened the discussion up to the questions from the audience. After the audience panel, Hernandez and Francis gave their closing statements. Hernandez says he trusts the city of Fort Collins with their use of the cameras, but still has skepticism about similar technology. Francis closed the debate by reiterating how injuries and deaths the traffic cameras prevent make them worth their implementation. The debate was a part of a series of guest debates the club holds. The guest series invites people from around CSU and Fort Collins to argue a variety of topics. The club chose to debate Mayor Emily Francis due to widespread community response to the traffic cameras. More updates will follow with a special feature story from Robert Sides on Thursday's version of the Rocky Mountain Review. Contributions for this story comes from the Rocky Mountain Collegian and KCSU's very own Robert Sides. For our last campus news story, CSU commencement ceremonies to be held on May 15th and 16th. CSU will celebrate more than 6,000 graduates during its spring 2026 commencement. The university will welcome about 40,000 family members, friends, and supporters to Fort Collins for commencement events throughout the weekend. University-wide commencement will begin at 10 a.m. Saturday, May 16th at Canvas Stadium with thousands of graduates taking the field. Heavy traffic is expected in and around campus. The event will be able to watch, to be available to watch via live stream. As previously reported, U.S. Olympic bobsledder and CSU alumnus Hunter Powell will serve as commencement speaker. This is the second year an all-university ceremony will be held in Canvas Stadium. No tickets are required for the commencement on May 16th. No parking passes are required to park on campus either day, except for reserved ADA parking lots. There will be smaller recognition ceremonies for colleges and academic units. During these ceremonies, student names are read, graduates cross the stage, and diplomas covers are distributed. 20 recognition ceremonies will be held at 3 campus locations on Friday and Saturday, May 15th and 16th. All recognition ceremonies require tickets for guest entry. CSU is planning to confer 3,902 bachelor degrees, 949 graduate degrees, 334 graduate certificates, and 34 doctor of veterinary medicine degrees. Contributions for this story comes from Colorado State University News. Comes from Colorado State University Source. Breaking news at the time of recording, Colorado State University has announced a closure to the Oval starting tonight at 6 p.m. and will remain closed until tomorrow for further assessment. More updates will be provided as they come. That concludes campus news. Up next is Tyler with your local news report.
2: Hello, I'm Tyler Weatherwax, now for your local news report. A burglar in northern Colorado has been arrested by the Larimer County Sheriff's Office. The suspect was arrested for a series of crimes involving trespassing and break-ins. The string of crimes was near Carter Lake in northern Colorado, about 40 minutes from Fort Collins. Deputies received 9 reports between April 20th and 24th, and according to investigators, 8 different addresses were a part of the reports. Deputies collected enough evidence to determine 54-year-old Jason Rude was their suspect. After several days of searching the area with increased patrols, deputies found and arrested him. Rude was found by the use of drones at a remote campsite on April 25th. Rude was then arrested and booked into Larimer County Jail with several charges. Updates to this story come from CBS News, Colorado. Happening today in Fort Collins, the city is seeing heavy snowfall. After months of battling droughts, a wet storm has returned to the city today. The mix of rain and snow could result in some power outages across parts of the city and in Larimer County. The heaviest parts of the storm impacting the area right now is located in the mountains of Larimer County, closer to Estes Park and Rocky Mountain National Park. Fort Collins is forecasted to receive up to 1.9 inches of snow today. And make sure to stay tuned as we're going to look at how the snowstorm is impacting Colorado as a whole and the western United States in national news. The Fort Collins Weather Report will take a look at snow conditions for the upcoming days, too. Contributions to this story for now come from the Coloradoan. Finally, for local news, while we are seeing snowfall in the city, that doesn't mean Fort Collins is clear of drought concerns just yet. The city is now asking for northern Colorado residents to conserve their water. It's the first time the city has asked for residents to be more mindful of their water usage since 2021. Fort Collins City Manager issued the Voluntary Water Shortage Watch. That includes things like limiting how much residents are watering their grass and installing devices to water ends to reduce the amount of water used. The city is hoping that through a combination of voluntary reductions in water usage and the current amount of water in the Poudre River, Colorado River, and Horsetooth Reservoir, that it might be enough to avoid mandatory restrictions. There are fire restrictions in place in Larimer County, but there are no water restrictions yet, like in Denver. For now, updates to this story come from CBS News Colorado. That will do it for local news. Coming up after the break is Georgios, who will give you a rundown of this week's events in Fort Collins.

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1: Hello and welcome back from the break. I'm Georgios bringing you life events for this week in Fort Collins. Our first event is a keyboard area studio recital at the University Center for Arts Oregon Recital Hall tonight between 6 and 7 p.m. This is a concert featuring various pieces and concertee performed by members of the keyboard studio led by Dr. Brian Wallach. 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Our last event is the Rams Rise Day of Giving celebration at the Laurie Student Center Plaza on Thursday between 9 a.m. and 3 p.m. This is a day to celebrate philanthropy and the power of collective giving and to celebrate all the ways Rams rise to support CSU. 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That concludes Life at Events. After the break is the National News Report with Tyler.

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1: Hello and welcome back from the break. I'm Tyler Weatherwax, now for your national news report. The Supreme Court ruled on Monday to temporarily restore broad access to a specific abortion pill. The pill known as mifepristone is the decision block's a ruling that threatened to cut off one of the major ways abortion is accessible in the United States. The decision has Americans divided on whether or not it is the right move or not. Some Democrats are pushing for the drug's use, or Republicans battle internally on how to move forward. As for the American people, about two-thirds of Americans opposed bans of mifepristone, and the majority of Democrats and independents were against the ban, while Republicans were closer to a split. The majority of abortions performed through the use of drugs like this in the United States, changing the way Roe v. Wade is implemented in many Republican-led states. This is an ongoing story on the changes to abortion pills in the United States, but updates for now come from the Associated Press and PBS News. Colorado is seeing a large snowstorm right now with hopes that it can help the state's drought conditions, even just a small amount. While snow in May in Colorado is not the most unusual thing for this year it comes as a surprise. Snowpack in Colorado this year has seen record lows, with the state suffering from a lack of snow all winter. Researchers say the snowstorm happening now in Colorado is not enough to end the drought conditions, but it does help it. Cities like Boulder and here in Fort Collins are under winter weather watches, with Denver expected to see snow too. Denver could see 8 inches of snow by tonight, and higher elevation areas of the state could see a foot of snow. The latest time in the year it snowed in Denver was on June 2, 1951, where a light snow dusting occurred. If the snow keeps falling, it could potentially be the biggest snowstorm the state has seen all year in places like Denver and other communities impacted by drought conditions. This is a developing story on the snow in Colorado, and updates for now come from the New York Times and the Associated Press. That's all for national news. Coming up after the break is Georgios with your CSU Sports Report. 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
1: Hello and welcome back from the break. I'm Giorgio Sprigi, the sports report. CSU softball ended their regular season on a sour note, getting swept in their series versus Grand Canyon last week, losing 5-10, 7-9, and 2-11. With these losses, the Rams will enter the Mountain West tournament as the 6th seed, as they play against number 3 seed in Nevada in a single elimination game on Wednesday at 4 p.m. If the Rams were able to get a win versus Nevada, they would play against UNLV on Thursday at 7 p.m. The Rams hope to make a Cinderella run in the tournament to earn a bid in the NCAA softball tournament. CSU track and field turned in a statement performance at the Doug Max Invitational over the weekend, delivering multiple school records and national-level marks as the Rams build momentum heading into the postseason. Headlining the meet was Nade Rajijay Sukurani in the triple jump, who broke the school record twice and finished with a mark of 52 feet 11 inches, now ranking top 15 in the NCAA. Taylor Waters also made history in the pole vault, clearing 17 feet 1.5 inches to set a new program record and continue his dominance after already owning the indoor mark. Carter State now turns its focus to the Mountain West Championship as one of the hottest teams in the conference. Now for the national sports news, as the NBA playoff second round matches have been decided. In the East, Detroit will play Cleveland and New York is playing Philadelphia, with New York leading the series 1-0. In the West, Los Angeles will play Oklahoma and Minnesota is playing San Antonio, with Minnesota currently leading the series 1-0. The Denver Nuggets were eliminated to the Minnesota Timberwolves last Thursday night, losing 98-110 in Game 6 and losing the series 4-2. The NBA playoffs continue tonight with Cleveland vs. Detroit at 5 p.m. and Los Angeles vs. Oklahoma at 6:30 p.m. Both games will be broadcast on Peacock. In other national sports news, the NHL playoffs second-round matchups have been decided. In the East, Buffalo will play Montreal, and Carolina is playing Philadelphia, with Carolina leading the series 2-0. In the West, Vegas is playing Anaheim, with Vegas leading the series 1-0, and the Colorado Avalanche is playing the Minnesota Wild, with Colorado leading the series 1-0. The Avs beat the Wild at Game 1 on Sunday in a barn burner, with the Avs winning 9-6, which breaks the Avalanche franchise playoff single-game scoring record, with both teams combining for absurd 15 goals. The Avalanche will play Game 2 tonight in Denver on ESPN at 6 p.m., hoping to take a 2-0 series lead. That will do it for the sports report. We'll be back after the break with the weather report.

0: Time for a RAM fact. Did you know that CSU offers students 18 different learning communities designed to help with retention? One is the Key Communities program, which focuses on first-year student success. The Colorado Department of Higher Education named the program one of the top initiatives in the state that is making a difference in helping students graduate. That's the CSU effect. This message is brought to you by the Colorado State University Department of External Affairs.
1: Hello, I'm Tyler Weatherwax with your Fort Collins weather report. Fort Collins saw some heavy snow today. That is expected to continue tonight as well. Tuesday night, the forecast looks to be when the snow is expected to pile up. The chance for snow tonight is 100%, with 4 to 8 inches possible on the ground. The low for tonight will drop down to around 29 degrees, and wind speeds are expected to be light. Looking towards tomorrow, Wednesday, the high is expected to reach close to 42 degrees. More snow is coming as well, with chances for snow Wednesday at 90%, mostly before 4 p.m. Snowfall on the ground in Fort Collins could be between 1 and 3 inches. After 4 p.m., chances of rain and snow decrease down to around 20%. Wednesday night, the low will reach around 23 degrees, and chances of rain or snow clear up past 8 p.m. Finally, for the weather report, Thursday is expected to see things clear up. Highs are forecasted to be near 65 degrees, and sunny conditions are expected as well. Also, just a quick reminder that Thursday's episode of the Rocky Mountain Review will be the final one of the 2025-2026 school year here at Colorado State University. After that, the news will return on KCSU in the fall semester. All updates for weather come from the National Weather Service. And that is all for today. We'd like to thank Damian Castiel for our amazing theme music. We would also like to thank the rest of our staff here at KCSU and Rocky Mountain Student Media. We couldn't do this without you.
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0: Hey, thank you so much for tuning in to No Cover. I'm your host, Andrew DeTiro, KCCU's local music director, and I'm here with Cactus Cat. Thank you all for being here.
1: Yeah, thanks for having us.
0: If you all want to pass the mic around and introduce yourselves and what you play.
1: Yeah, I'm Aaron Varnell, and I play saxophone, baryon tenor, do some singing, and occasionally play electric ukulele.
0: Awesome.
2: I'm Stephen Garrison. I play the bass guitar.
3: I'm Amy Kiesling. I play alto and tenor saxophone, occasional vocals as well.
4: I'm Ian Maxwell. I play the snare drum, the bass drum, the tom-toms, two crash cymbals, a ride cymbal, and a weird stack. Oh, and a hi-hat.
5: Thank you.
6: I'm Kenz, and I sing.
7: I'm Gavin, and I play guitar.
0: Great. And if you could give us like a little history of Cactus Cat, how long have you been here? What have you been up to?
1: Yeah, so I started Cactus Cat in like late 2017, and it initially emerged as kind of a four-piece surf rock vibe. So there are no vocals, just saxophone, bass, drums, guitar. And then Kins joined soon after, sang with us on a handful of songs, and the sound has just kind of constantly evolved. None of these members were in kind of the initial iteration of the band. And I'd say we went through kind of a hard reset during COVID when the entire world went through a hard reset. And that is when, see, Steven, you joined during COVID.
5: Deep COVID.
1: Yeah, it was like we were playing outside and we would set up at like the lawn at the Lyric and just like stand across the field and point our amps at each other. Then Gavin and Ian joined that summer or somewhere shortly after. Yeah. Amy joined at some point, and we've been at some point short. Like, when was it? Like 21, 22? Okay. And then we've been in this iteration. I'd say it's been like 2 years, right? Like, Gavin's been on and off, but.
5: I've been back for like 2 years, 2.5 years.
1: Yeah. So it's been since then.
5: Since then, yeah.
1: Nice. And that is the long and the short of it.

0: You're all pretty prolific instrumentalists. What either projects are you involved in here, other than Cactus Cat, or what are you inspired by in Fort Collins?
1: Yeah, I'll start with the folks who are in other projects because I'm just in Cactus
0: Fair
1: Cat.
0: enough.
2: I also play in Hand Turkey. We play in Fort Collins in Denver for the most part. Other various gigs that I pick up. I would say that locally, one of my biggest inspirations would be Frog Boat. They're homies. Great. Would recommend. Amy, you want to take it?
3: Sure. Yeah, I also play in Hand Turkey as well. There's always a killer group of bands playing in Fort Collins. It's always a fun, kind of surprising, exciting music scene. So come back to me and I'll give you my inspirations. I need time to think.
0: Real.
4: I play mostly Cactus Cat, and then I play with a group out of Austin, Texas called Nick Parr and the Selfless Lovers. It's a real like roots rock and roll, jamming, fun, high energy thing. And probably like most recently, I've been inspired by actually like the Koozies, which I think they're based out of Greeley, right? Yeah, so.
5: The Koozies.
6: I'm mostly just in Cactus Cat, and I also have my own sort of songwriting thing that I do every once in a while.
7: It's very good.
6: And some bands that I'm inspired by in Fort Collins. Let's see, there are so many good ones. It's really hard to choose. Misty came to mind. Really dig in. And Alana's like solo stuff, Star Pass. I just saw her play the other night and it was dope. She's an awesome songwriter. I also love Frail Talk and Good Carver. They're all just really talented, fun noises.
5: Yeah.
8: So I'm mainly just in Cactus Cat, but I'm super inspired by obviously all the people here. Super talented musicians. Frog Boat, super sweet. And we've played with Misty a couple times.

0: and they're super talented musicians as well.
1: Yeah, and then I didn't do my shout-out. I say bands that we have recently shared bills with that I just loved the energy of, Flower. They come with just awesome stage presence and are a ton of fun. And Root Beer Richie, we did a show with. They're out of Denver, and they are just an absolute party. Really enjoyed their vibe on stage.
2: Real? Awesome. Yeah, one more thing. What's on the horizon for Cactus Cap? What's coming up?
1: So we are currently recording, I guess, our second album. Would we count our last one as an album? It was a 6-song. Yeah.
3: I think it's an album.
1: Yeah. Album. Where does the EP album line in? So we're currently working on a full-length Target 8-song album. We've done two of those completely and are also releasing a single at some point in the near future of Little Black Dog. And we are very excited about that. And we're also just doing a ton of writing and wanting to play more shows along the Front Range, Fort Collins, Denver, hoping to get into the mountains at some point in the future. And that's what we got.
2: Well, thank you all so much for coming in for No Cover. And thank you so much for listening.

0: Man, I'm bored with a 2x4 right now, yo.
1: Man, if only we had something to do in Fort Collins and other nearby towns.
2: Eureka, man!
3: KCSU's event calendar has a list of concerts and community events in Fort Collins and Northern Colorado, which is frequently updated so you never have a dull night. The event calendar can be found at kcsufm.com under the event calendar tab.
1: Dude, let's go see a concert.

When the spring sun begins to show its face again, the winter air fringes into snowmelt. Frozen rivers begin to seep into flow, but she remains icy, yet so, so stubborn. She narrows and gives way to the irresistible power of the river, but she stays strong. The ice persists for as long as she possibly can, not wanting to let him take her back. She slowly drips away. Parts of her become as thin as the frigid air, yet she's still fortuitous in many ways, denying the river its power. Eventually, he consumes every inch of her. She melts completely into his fury. Together, they are ravaging, an unstoppable force, but she never lets him forget how cold she truly is. He is furious and unletting. She is frigid and meddling. She gave everything to him, but he slayed every part of her. When the leaves turn yellow, the clouds will remind him, give every part of yourself to her. And then he gives way to her stalwart ice, and she'll devour him, cold as the night with no noon. Frozen in an infinite argument, and yet never finding an ounce of warmth.

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1: In the fall semester of 2023, KCSU experienced multiple critical equipment failures due to a power outage in the Lori Student Center. 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

0: And that's how George Washington became the first president of the United States of America. 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

Hey, this is Mia Templin. I worked at KCSU in the music department from 2023 to 2025 as both the music director and the assistant music director. What I love about KCSU is the opportunity it offers to students and the community to express themselves. 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

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Oh, I got you, BB. You know that college radio is more than just the Coachella lineup, right? 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

So, your friend started a band, and you're trying to get into this whole local music thing. Maybe you think local music is just a guy with a guitar. It's that, and so much more. It's also rock, EDM, metal, bluegrass, and everything in between. If you want to get into this whole local music thing, tune into KCSU, where we play a large selection of local artists from the Fort Collins and Northern Colorado area.

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1: Beating up the block from the morn to the day up. 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

And now, a KCSU Forest Fun Fact. The oldest living organism today is a Great Basin bristlecone pine tree called Methuselah, which is over 4,800 years old. The tree is located in the ancient bristlecone pine forest in the Inyo National Forest of California. The previous oldest living organism was another Great Basin bristlecone pine called Prometheus, which was cut down to determine the age of the tree in 1964, which was between 4,864 years and potentially 5,000 years old at the time of cutting.

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0: trying to play you. 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Lost inside of you.
1: Yeah, you want to take.

0: 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I just want some chicken nuggets.
1: All right, sweetie. I'll call over the waiter. Waiter?
2: Oh, sorry. Yes, how can I help you?
1: I'm not sure what we really want to order yet. Do you have any recommendations?
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1: Ooh, an appetizer. 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
1: Oh, wow. 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
2: Yeah. I mean, it's not going to help your hunger or anything, but it is going to hook you up with some cool tunes, so.
1: Ooh, I'll download that app right now. Wait a minute. Do I know you?
0: Dad?
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get it. You in the lakes with them leeches. 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Kimchi and Vesta. 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While watching all your jealousy translate to envy. 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

0: Hi, my name's Adam Carlson. I was the assistant podcast director from 2023 to 2025. And my time here at KCSU has been really special, especially in this role where I have had the opportunity to train people, teach people how to make podcasts, edit audio, you know, just create quality audio content. And it's been a real privilege being able to teach these people because a lot of them are very passionate and, you know, they just want to make a podcast because they want to make a podcast. You know, the intentions are very pure in that way. And then also in my role, I just get to see how creative everyone is, you know? There's a lot of people here with a lot of ideas that I would have never had or someone else would have never had. And so it really brings this big plethora of creative new content, all from students just wanting to share from their backgrounds, from their experiences.
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In 1997, Northern Colorado was hit by a flood that destroyed much of CSU, including the radio station. KCSU relocated to the old Fort Collins High School building, now the University Center for the Arts, to continue broadcasting. 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
1: There was someone looking at us through your living room, some creature, telling us how similar we all looked. I got the sense that he took us for slackers. This turned out later to be one of your uncles, and like you, he is a mainline man from cradle to grave. Although sometimes I get the sense that you feel more at home in New Jersey.
2: You had dragged us through a swamp in the hopes of finding creepers earlier that day.
3: There was someone in this living room, similar to this turned out that I'm not one of your own.

0: They can all be down and down. Pipes, abandoned golf courses, just free in supermarkets. Rotting tree, turning into a near born. We're put in a heavy relationship. In social care, number of earth, we found in a given square of soil.
1: There's one fascinating landscape, whether it's the city or the mountains, or suburban interiors, or the ocean.

0: Although maybe there will be others.
1: Open your nostrils open. Even though I know that this will provoke your temper, I do it anyway.
0: Certainly, few others would have slept in a bag atop Bighorn Plateau with a strip of fabric holding their nostrils open. If you have still failed to crack a smile, take comfort, for I am going to quit this diatribe and cede the platform to you.

Bird. With the

cast was a brothel before it was ours. And Mum thought that was the funniest thing she'd ever heard when she found out. She told all her friends about it.

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1: Man, if only we had something to do in Fort Collins and other nearby towns.
2: Eureka, man!
3: KCSU's event calendar has a list of concerts and community events in Fort Collins and Northern Colorado, which is frequently updated so you never have a dull night. 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

0: 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Here on the back nine as Mr. Odom steps up to the tee box.
1: Odom having just a phenomenal day out there. 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
0: He's going for the first spot as he drives this one off. It looks like it's sailing.
1: And boy, oh boy, is it. 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

0: And now, a riddle on KCSU. A cowboy rides into town on Monday. He stays for 2 days and leaves on Friday. How is this possible? The horse's name was Monday.
1: We get by on love and faith.

my hands. We'll come back for you. Just waving hands. My soul been walking down forgotten road. Is there someone tonight in the house?

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I first joined KCSU in 2023 when I realized that I needed something to pass my time in college. 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

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This song is called She's Too Far Gone.

0: Well, hey there, champ. What did you do on that tablet there? You've been on all day.
1: KCSU.
0: Well, how are you tuning in out here? You don't have radio.
1: App.
0: Neato, champ. That tablet there can really do a lot. I heard you can catch up in the last 2 weeks of shows you missed.
1: Uh-huh.
0: Well, gee willikers, kid. Do they have any games on that app?
1: Sports.
0: Holy cow! 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Good talk, son.

give up love, but they quote me a sonnet. 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Feeling like God put an angel on earth just for you. 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
1: Thank you, Boris. Looks like we're going to have a cool, crisp 42 degrees for first pitch.
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1: The Body Project at Colorado State University is a two-part group-based workshop. 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The Body Project values inclusivity, empowerment, and a sense of community while advocating for systemic change revolving societal body ideals. You can sign up for these workshops through their Instagram at the_body_project_CSU.